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3: Hey, you! Don't watch that! Watch this! This is the heavy, heavy monster sound! The nuttiest sound around! So if you're coming off the street and you're beginning to feel the heat, well, listen, Buster, you better start to move your feet to the rockin'est, rock-steady beat of madness!

Lafões FM. Ao ritmo da sua vida. 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I heard what you said, just as I was tasting freedom. Don't want the pills.